Yeah, we do. You should be on there. Reese is back.

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Kava, Old Stratford Road, Parent Drive, 8-year-old male, fall with head strike. Reading, Shelton dispatch, EMS. BLS for your response, 779 Bridgeport Avenue, 8-year-old male, fall head strike. 2122.

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Squad 1, Medic 2, EMS Alpha Response, 90 New Haven Avenue, cross of Shipyard Lane and Harborside Drive.

Victor 40. 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Sorry, Bridgeport. That's where I was. Receive Victor 40.

epitome for the sick call. 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That's Shelton Dispatch Engineer 2, Shelton EMS, be a list normal travel. 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

Roosevelt Drive with a 17-year-old female allergic reaction. 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Have you been administered 2203 Canopy 608?

501c.

for the CO alarm activation, 3330 Old Antonia Road, south of Moss Avenue, with no symptoms. Repeating, same fire response. For the CO alarm activation, 3330 Old Antonia Road, with no symptoms. 3208.

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Victor 40. 40, clear, Victor 40, hello.

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1: 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Victor 14, clear, back in service.
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1: Stand by.

0: EMS is also en route. Time out, 2233. You're crossing the Maple Ave to the dead end.
1: That's Shelton Dispatch on air to Shelton EMS. BLS normal travel. Number 2, Wabuda, please. Meet the police department on scene for the unknown. East Village to Morgan.

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1: Woody, are you calling 14?
0: We're trying to raise you guys. We're in the area. We cannot find access to, we cannot find the rest of us, and we cannot find PD.
1: All right, are you at the...

0: Pi Victor 40 and Pi Victor 14.
1: Woody, are you calling 14?
0: We're trying to raise you guys. We're in the area. We cannot find access to, we cannot find the rest of us, and we cannot find PD.
1: All right, are you at the corner of East Village and Wabuda?
0: We just were. We're turning around and heading back that way.
1: Yeah, at the stop sign there, it looks like a couple of old barns and stuff. Should be just past it on your left.
0: Good copy, we'll check again.
2: Yeah, I can stop that with CD.
1: 14 will show you out. Yeah, it looks like it's a dirt driveway there.

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7 medically, 118 Lexington Way South, 55-year-old female, chest pain. 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

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Meeting Shell dispatch on air, Shell EMS, ALS priority 1. Number 16, Winfield Drive, Bootsville Road to the dead end, 58, 58-year-old female, difficulty in breathing. 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

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History of diabetes and cervical cancer, and breathing heavy.

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1: Mac 3 taking 1 over 2 Milford Hospital with Engine 7, Lieutenant on board.

Buffalo Quincy, in the area of East Providence Bay, in the center median. Caller advice, he was driving by and some kids were setting fire to the median. He said they were stomping it out when he was driving, when he left, but he's lost the area check.

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Dispatch Romeo Shelby MS, BLS Party Response, 172 Rocky Rest Road, Gardner Heights, Cedar Unit, Room 307, Long Hill Ave, Barber Drive, across. 76-year-old female post-assault, Peen Shell Dispatch, EMS, BLS Party Response, 172 Rocky Rest Road, Room 307, 76-year-old female post-assault, 126.

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Charlie, QLK 2, thank you for dispatch in Sony Aeronautical Service, priority 1, number 445 Beaver Street, Charlie 52, the unknown age female, first party caller, altered mentation. Priority 1, number 445 Beaver Street, Charlie 52, the unknown age female, possibly 39 years old, altered mentation. Dunn's paramedic will be dispatched, it's 225 WQLK 253.

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1: Just went on a drive. Order of smoke in the house. Outlets are popping. Resident believes she can hear fire, but she doesn't know where it is. For Station 5, Station 3, Station 1. 43, Princess Winona Drive. Resident says she smells smoke. The outlets are popping, lights are flickering. She feels as though there's a fire in the house, but doesn't know where it is. Time is 3:49.

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Boulder Path to Rodeo Ridge Road, across. Repeating, Sheldon, dispatch, EMS 43 Princess Winona Drive for the fire, standby. 350.

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For the EMS standby, possible structure fire. Boulder Path to Rodeo Ridge Road, across. Repeating, Shelton Dispatch EMS. 43 Princess Winona Drive for the fire standby. 350.

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0: 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Be advised, dispatch is in a large tree down right in front of the house on the wires being lit by the homeowner.
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Roger, dispatch. 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I need a response from UI. It's going to be pole UI 8414. That's the closest pole to where that pole, that branch down on the wires. 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

0: walkthroughs, check all outlets, all electrical. 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
1: UI has been notified, Darren Rupp.

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1: We're going to release 51 and 32 at this point. I'm just going to hold.

Alpha 5 Victor 35. You're clear from Princess Winona Drive per incident command.

0: dispatch. Car 5. 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
1: Roger, I'm going to call back.

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Personal and Building 109, that's 109 Walnut Street, cross of Palm Street and Walnut Street Extension. Smoke coming from the basement. Repeating, Seymour Fire and EMS respond for smoke in building 109 Walnut Street. Smoke coming from the basement. We have engine 11, 13, 15, and 16, rescue 12 and 17, utility 10 and 11, and mutual aid from Oxford, 440.

Stone, 109 Walnut Street. The odor of smoke in the basement, alarms are sounding. 109 Walnut Street. The odor of smoke in the basement, alarms are sounding. 442. Got his thunder clap, the alarms began sounding, and they smell odor of smoke in the basement.

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She now states that the home now smells like smoke. It is relatively strong. We advised her a second time to evacuate. 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

0: Seymour, what's the nearest hydrant?
1: 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The second is at the intersection of Pond Street and Easter Street.

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1: 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The second is at the intersection of Pond Street and Easter Street.

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Homeowner stated, thinks lightning struck the house, and now something smells funny coming from the basement.

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Shelton EMS. Normal travel 569 Boothill Road, Federal Road to Coral Drive, 70-year-old male, fall, leg injury. Repeating Shelton Dispatch EMS 569 Boothill Road, 70-year-old male, fall, leg injury.

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travel, manpower for a party that fell down the stairs. 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

And that'll be for the Tango's engine 13, 15, rescue 12, repeating Seymour fire and ambulance responding to the motor vehicle accident, Rimmon Road at Clinton Road. And that'll be for the Tango's engine 13, 15, rescue 12, 638.

for engine 13, 15, 13.

Baltimore Fire Department on the townwide response. Freeman Road at Clinton Road for the motor vehicle accident. Repeating, Seymour Fire on the townwide response. Freeman Road at Clinton Road for the motor vehicle accident. 642, 7 units, 6-3.

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Too far, set on Quinlan. 6.3.

212, responding with 1. Command reporting negative extrication, minor fluid, 6:45.

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0: It was showing up as fire DOL 41. 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

respond number 119 South Coast Street for the back main. Repeat, respond number 119 South Coast Street, 44 female back main, 0827.

the intersection of Caroline Street and 4th Street for the reported wires down. Repeating respond number, correction, the Caroline Street and 4th Street intersection, wires down, engine 12, engine 13, 0845.

Muntown, BLS Priority, 85 Sorghum Road for the 82-year-old male, bleeding from an incision site, repeating Shetland EMS, first call in town, BLS Priority, 85 Sorghum Road for the 82-year-old male, bleeding from an incision site, cross street guard, Nichols Avenue, Church Street, timeout, 850.

0: to Victor 40.
1: 40, we're responding.
0: Tracy, so you're responding. The patient had a wart removed from the back of his head. He said it's bleeding pretty well under control, though, and he is on thinners.

0: Central again. This is going to be UI pole 312. UI 312. UI pole 312.
1: Two, I'm on scene, I'll take command.

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0: 202, you guys been notified they are killing the breaker in the area. They cannot verify the official outage until they arrive on scene, however.
1: Roger. It, primaries let go between poles. Let you I know, the primaries let go between poles.
0: They had multiple calls on it, actually. 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

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Cherrywood Drive and Caroline Drive.

0: 10-4-5-5-1. Area Cherry Woods Drive in Caroline Drive. The fall, the sidewalk with Disney. There's part of the table.
1: Fallen
0: City sidewalk with dizziness. There's also a heart history of the patient.

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Right at the Griffin, Bravo.

0: for DUI. Engine 11, myself is back in service. I'll have the report.
1: Received scene 0 to UI, 202 report, 1940.

that's the Shetland EMS, second call in town, BOS normal travel, 580 Long Hill Ave, apartment 25, for the 96-year-old female for a fall. Repeating Shelton EMS, second call in town, BOS normal travel, 580 Long Hill Avenue, apartment 25 for the 96-year-old female for a fall. Cross streets are Wesley Heights Road and Asbury Ridge, timeout 922.

2 Victor 10. Received. It's for the 96-year-old female on the phone complaining of leg pain and hip pain.

morning, 50-year-old female with an ankle injury. Leading German Service Ambulance, respond 32, number 63 Gideon Avenue, cross street to Bluff Street, Ferrara Court. 50-year-old female, ankle injury. Time now 09:26 hours.

0: Richmond Sherwood. Please find a recall, it's assist only. We're clear, attorney.
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Engine 4, Medic 3, EMS Delta response, 485 Bridgeport Avenue, cross of Lawman Road and Lansdale Avenue.

7474 Medic 3, 485 Bridgeport Ave, Apartment Delta, going to be 459-year-old female, difficulty breathing. Be advised, PD was also notified, will be en route. The patient is on the floor and cannot make it to the door to unlock the door.

Squad 1, Medic 2, EMS, Charlie Response, 90 New Haven Avenue, cross of Shipyard Lane and Harborside Drive.

0: 10-4-5-1-9-2, 98-9-2, that's all. Very ultimate size. Also, difficulty breathing.
1: Five recorders.
0: That's one, two, five.

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And on a 3, the VA.

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0: Quad 1, clear. Going to Siemens Lane for training. 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
1: Roger, I'm on the field with a sprinkler contractor. 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
0: Understood. 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
1: Roger, I'm gonna give it an alarm. 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
0: Myself or another firefighter.
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Ready for the 55-year-old, you know, with a dislocated shoulder. Repeating response on a priority 2, number 405 Main Street. The Marshals and Home Goods for the 55-year-old female with dislocated shoulder, 1014.

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0: 900.
1: That's
0: Dave. That's Dave, received.

0: Fire Companies 1 and 4 respond to 10 Waterview Drive, Mercantile Development, Inc., for the commercial fire alarm called in by the fire, by the alarm company. Cross streets are Constitution Boulevard South and Cross streets are Constitution Boulevard South. Repeating, Shelton Dispatch, Shelton Fire Companies 1 and 4 respond to 10 Waterview Drive, Mercantile Development, Inc. for the commercial fire alarm called in by the alarm company. 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
1: Shelton Carson's on the respond to number 10 Waterview on the alarm.
0: Roger, car 2, the...
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2: Is that also a tanker response?
1: 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Sean, just add 25 for a tanker.
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1: Go ahead.
0: FO1 reporting a small fire in a machine. It appears to be out now. Can you accompany us in to verify?
1: Roger, small fire in the machine appears to be out.

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1: Car 2, go ahead.
0: Car 2 will be assuming command wherever you drive. Car 6 will have operations. This time investigating a fire out in a machine. Be checking the area with thermometer, camera, and metering. And keep the assignment coming.
1: Roger. Keep the assignment coming. 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
1: It's going to be 1001 West Service Street at Eisenhower Dog Park. It's going to be 457-year-old Mel for the hit popped out of place. He advised Nelson has been moved from Stratford.

first call in town, BLS normal travel, 25 pine needles rise for the 90-year-old female fall. Repeating Shell and EMS, first call in town, BLS normal travel, 25 pine needle drive for the 90-year-old female for fall. Cross streets are Lake Road and Dead End, timeout 1055.

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2: Received. 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

Goodbye, Grand Cots. Shelton Dispatch, I'm here, Shelton EMS with your second response. ALS priority, 9 Cox Street, on the first floor, 73-year-old male with the abdominal pain. 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
2: Roger, command terminated, car 2 in service, 10-59.

Some dispatch to a unit responding to Cobb Street. It's a 73-year-old male. Recently had a procedure and now is on the floor in acute abdominal pain. Reported as to be severe. And patient

0: please, Victor 10. To Victor 10.
1: On the case.
0: On the case.
2: 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Transporting Griffin on a 2. Feel it.
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0: Hi, Victor 13.
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0: 3-6, on scene.
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3: 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The Singapore episode.

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0: Victor 40.
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0: 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Seven second arrival of Orange Cliff.
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1: 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I'll be heading over there as soon as I see.

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0: 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Caller just called back trying to cancel. The alarm was no longer sounding.
1: 27 Tuxedo Avenue for the 68-year-old female for difficulty breathing. Cross street to Harvard Ave and dead end. Timeout 1146.

0: 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BLS priority, 30 Beard Sawmill Road, room 229 for the 70-year-old female. 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BLS priority, 30 Beard Sawmill Road. 29 for the 70-year-old female. 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

0: Mutiny Fire, assist by Monroe. Respond 447 Purdy Hill Road, the animal shelter, for the activated commercial fire alarm. Channel 2 will be the fire ground channel. Repeating Stepney Fire, assist by Monroe. Respond 447 Purdy Hill Road, the animal shelter, for the activated commercial fire alarm. Came in as a general smoke detector. Channel 2 will be the fire ground channel. 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Timeout 1153.
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1: Stand by for dispatch.

0: Murray, 25 Mark, Bronx. So you're responding. Control, alarm was activated from the employee spraying the detector. The alarm has been reset. All units are clear.
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0: 100, on scene, in service.

Habitat 2, Shelton EMS, 3rd call in town, BLS priority, 15 Armstrong Road for the 79-year-old female. Red swollen legs. Repeating, Shelton EMS, 3rd call in town, BLS priority, 15 Armstrong Road for the 79-year-old female. Sick call. Cross streets are Bridgeport Ave and Copple Lane. Timeout 11:59. 2 Victor Cat. 2 Victor Cat.

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To Victor 40.

Priority 1, number 229, Shag Park Drive, crush of Sodom Lane in the dead end. 78-year-old female, semi-responsive, dizzy, repeating, responding to Priority 1. 229, Shag Park Drive, crush of Sodom Lane in the dead end for the 78-year-old female, semi-responsive, and dizzy. Time not going to be 1216, but I'm sending the request as well.

0: 2 Shelling EMS, 4th Calling Town, BLS Normal Travel, 45 Maltby Street, 1C Room 109 for the 64-year-old male with shoulder pain. 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

0: 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To Victor 10.
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0: 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On scene, you have 2 Bravo 9 responding.
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1: 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To Bridgeport 40, did you meet up with TD and 916 yet?
0: Yeah, Roger, 916 took care of it. He sent me off to Bridgeport.
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0: pull a number for you. To the SNEC 1137. As you can advise, UI looks like Thursday's going to a residence is disconnected at 188 Wheeler Farm.
1: Engine 7, you said the what is disconnected?
0: Looks like the third phase at the street is disconnected. It's going to need to be reconnected.
1: Sounds cool.

0: Priority 1. It's going to be 228 Shagbark Drive for the 78-year-old female. Now stating that she is unable to ambulate, dizzy and nauseous. Repeating, respond 228 Shagbark Drive, precious bottom lane and the dead end for the 78-year-old female. Now reporting unable to ambulate, dizziness and nausea. Medic is being requested as well again. Time now 1310.
1: Tendon
0: Roger, tendon route, you're going to have Zulu 40 again.

dispatch to Shetland EMS, second call in town, ALS on a priority, 172 Rocky Rest Road for the 88-year-old female, altered mental. Repeating, Shelton EMS, second call in town, ALS priority, 172 Rocky Rest Road for the 88-year-old female for altered mental. Cross streets are Long Hill Ave and Barber Drive. Timeout, 1332.

0: Sea Victor 14. We're clear, Bridgeport. We're going to head that way. Sea Victor 14 is also going to be joining us.
1: Orinoke Road, cross of East Rutland Road and West Rutland Road.
2: 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Scabby 88 female, hypotension and altered mental.

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from your Shawnee MS, second call. The Arsenal Travel, 580 Longtail Avenue, Wesley Heights, room number 230 for a 90-year-old female. On the fall, repeating, Shelton dispatching the Shawnee MS, the Arsenal Travel for your second call in town. 2580 Longtail Avenue, Wesley Heights, room number 230 for the 90-year-old female on the fall. Your cross streets are Wesley Heights Road in Asbury Ridge, in Tamas, $1,400.

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1: Engine 6, Medic 1, EMS Bravo response. 1, I-95 South, number 95. Engine 7, Medic 3, EMS Bravo response. 111 Schoolhouse Road, cross of Railroad, Overpass, and Entrance 35 North.

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1: Medic 1, Tom.
2: Andrew 6, Medic 1, I-95 southbound west area is going to be for the elderly female for the fall, unknown injuries in the parking lot.

0: 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Repeating, is on your rescue medical service responding on priority to 200 Prindle Avenue for a 54-year-old female sick party with some stomach pain. I'm now 1439.
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0: 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No report of smoke or fire.
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0: All the units on the air at the moment.
1: There's no other units on the air.
0: Ladder 51 on scene.

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1: Hunter 5 command, point the instance under control. 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Command terminated.

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1: Bravo, center right, thank you.
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1: 15

If I respond for the motor vehicle accident rollover, Route 8 northbound near exit 15 off Weekly. Came in from Shubai. Repeating, Antonio, if I respond for the motor vehicle accident rollover, Route 8 northbound near exit 15 off of Weekly. Came in from Shubai, MF 621.

respond for a motor vehicle accident, rollover, Route 8 northbound near exit 15 off Wakely. Repeating, the Center Rescue Medical Service respond for the motor vehicle accident, rollover, Route 8 northbound off of exit 15, Wakely, came in from Chubai, time now 1521.

Verde, Northbound, exit 15 near Wakely. For a rollover, camera from Troop 5, we didn't get much info.

0: Japan for a motor vehicle accident rollover, exit 15 off of, excuse me, Route 8 northbound, exit 15 off of Wakely Avenue, coming from Dubai. Greetings on your fire respond for a motor vehicle accident rollover, Route 8 northbound, exit 15 off of Wakely. I'm now 5026.
1: Engine 6 responding.
0: 6 on the response, Route 8 northbound, exit 15 off of Wakely.

0: and Sonia. Unless there's two accidents, there's a rollover southbound.
1: Southbound for the rollover. Let me confirm with your bike.
0: And if it is in south, we have two accidents up there.

0: Romeo to Jesus, and be Route 8 southbound, Route 8 south.
1: Okay, and could you call the state back, and if they're going to keep Route 8 shut, I'm going to have the trucks come up the wrong way. Can you just double check that for me, please? Guys, start making your round offer for Wigley. You can come northbound and southbound.

0: shut down. You're all clear for the runway.
1: Okay, 2596 Seymour Avenue, northbound and the southbound. Roads closed.

0: directing everybody, Seymour Ave, on the northbound side, wrong way.
1: Right, I was just rolling that over to you. Route 8 is going to be shut down, so you are clear to take the wrong way up.
0: We're already committed to northbound. I'll be looping around. Johnny, I'm behind 6. I'll give you an update.

until I get on Emmett Avenue and come north-south. I'm going to get off northbound and get back on over by Seymour Avenue the wrong way, south going north.

0: 19 entering. North Bolin, South Delta.
1: Division 3 entrance ramp is still open. You may have some oncoming traffic. Engine 3 car seat.
2: Spot to grab into the Seymour Ave. Antonio calling 2 Bravo 9. Per 5 Zulu 40 on scene, he wants you to stage off the highway for now if you're not already committed. And he'll advise if he needs you for transport. Or he's not injured, just wants evaluation.
1: Arrival,
2: I'll advise.

0: 9, just hang out near the cemetery down there. Zulu is possibly going to get a refusal.
1: Roger, Bravo 9, you can show a staging in the area of Hammond Division.
2: King Hammond Division.

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1: 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That's fine from Emmett Avenue. And then you can return to service.
0: Roger.

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0: Nine, you can go back to service.

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1: Metro female, it's a large mass on her from holding. 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

Fire Rescue Medical Service on a priority 2, 78 Woodlawn Avenue, Unit 67, for a 54-year-old female, EDP, excuse me, suicidal ideations. Repeating, Fire Rescue Medical Service on a priority 2, 78 Woodlawn Avenue, Unit 67, for a 54-year-old female with SI thoughts. I'm now 1608.

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0: 801, are you on here? Could you black off the on-ramp to Route 8 from Emmett Avenue?
1: Give me a minute to get up.
0: All right, let me know when you're all set.

5, Public Service, 143 Edgefield Avenue, cross of Burwell Avenue and Stevens Street.

0: Five, stand by. Alright, the state notified DOT of all the sand on the road. They're going to make their way up here at some point, but all fire units are going to be clear of the report. 6 and 9 got to back off the highway, so it's going to be a little bit.
1: And all units are clear. Engines need to back up out. We'll remain on scene for a little bit. 16, 15.

0: 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All set.
1: Okay, and there should be a trooper coming down with you.
0: Ten four.

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1: Senator 40, you'll respond.
0: Roger, all I have is that it's a no contact medical alarm. I do have a door code. I don't have an age agenda or anything.
1: You said you do have a door code?
0: But if you want to call in for it when you get on the scene, I'll get to see you.
1: Sounds good, thank you.
0: Anything for you.
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0: 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Bravo Company calling back reporting an additional activation, unable to make contact with the party.
2: Roger that.

on Bank Street at Old Drive. Welcome to the PD for reported wires and pull down. Repeating, Seymour Fire, respond.

251, you'll be on the air for your Bank Street. CMRP called in reporting wires and a pole down.

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1: FC1. And going across Frontier. 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
1: T-Mar, T-3, you're very sorry.
0: FC3, call me.
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Medic 1, Squad 1, EMS Delta Response, 66 Shell Avenue, cross of Seaside Avenue and Surf Avenue.

0: ambulance is on 31 Elis. On your second call, 38 Elm Street, Unit C, Charlie, across of Union Street and Wooster Street, for a 10-month-old female, difficulty breathing, not alert. Feeding FEMA ambulance on a priority 1 ALS, 38 Elm Street, Unit C, Charlie, for a 10-month-old female, difficulty breathing.
1: Good. PD, you bring out some barricades and some cones. We'll barricade this side and where 10 is, and once that's done, we'll get out of here. There's not much holding this ball over. It's gonna go.

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One party complaining of neck pain. Repeating, W5 respond for a motor vehicle accident, 420 Roosevelt Drive. One party complaining of neck pain. Send out 1706.

0: 420 Roosevelt Drive for the motor vehicle accident. One party complaining of neck pain. 1707.
1: Momentarily.
0: There was a 420 Roosevelt Drive for motor vehicle accident. PD is on scene. They did mention that they don't believe fire would be needed, but that the party was complaining of neck pain.

0: Laughlin.
1: Squad's clear. Our paramedic captain's riding in with medic 1 to St. D's. Will be a two-man dealer.
2: Laughlin.

on an Aperity 265 Main Street at the PD Sallyport for a 20-year-old female with some bruises and a headlock. Speeding, send your rescue medical service on a Priority 2 at the PD 65 Main Street for a 20-year-old female with some bruises and a headlock. 1726.

EMS standby, an aerial wolf log trail. Shelton dispatch on the air, Shelton EMS, first call in town, ILS priority response, wolf log trail, 81-year-old female with difficulty breathing, repeating, Shelton dispatch on the air, Shelton EMS, ILS priority response to wolf log trail, 81-year-old female with difficulty breathing. Your timeout is 17:29.

0: characteristics. 81-year-old female, difficulty breathing. They also some sort of domestic going on there. Number 80 Wampanoag. It's not the actual address. Caller can now verify. It's 23 Wampanoag, corner of Noguchi.
1: Roger, did you say that there's a possible domestic going on there?
0: Sounds like the mother and daughter were having a verbal. The daughter may have left the scene at this time.
1: Roger, is PD responding with us?
0: That's affirmative.
1: Thank you.

respond for the automatic fire alarm, 141 Division Street on the second floor. Unknown the cause, no smoke, no fire. Repeating, 75, respond for the automatic fire alarm, 141 Division Street on the second floor. No smoke, no fire, unknown cause, called in by third party, 1741.

0: 35. We're nearly there. 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Where are we staging?
1: You can go in. Reportedly, the second half is no longer on scene.
0: Received. You can put us on scene.
1: Received.

Delta 24. The caller was the property manager, called in for her residence. They said it's been going off for like 7-8 hours now. Possible just malfunction.

5, Public Service, 143 Edgefield Avenue, cross of Burwell Avenue and Stevens Street.

0: investigated. Building does appear to be evacuated. I have a high turn from the building.
1: Two and a half story woods, nothing showing, not evacuated, hydrant directly in front.

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1: Yeah, no problem.

Medic 2, EMS Alpha Response, 143 Edgefield Avenue, cross of Burwell Avenue and Stevens Street.

0: Star 9, Sinai 9, extra duty, post small circus. Have an incident number, please.
1: Mark, they said they're smelling gas, too, so we're grabbing our food.
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0: Medic 2. Link, can you park up on Stevens? We're going to need a stair turn, please. 10-4, parking on Stevens.
1: Yeah, 601 Antonio. Can you have the PD respond to Division and Page, please?
2: Reason for the response?
1: Let them know their code is going to be a 90 Charlie.

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1: Zero.
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0: negative readings on the gas meter. The detector issue on the second floor is a faulty detector. Tenants were told to contact their landlord for a replacement. Only if you go in service, I have the manpower and equipment.
1: Readings on the first floor, faulty detector on the second floor, management will replace. All units can clear after grabbing equipment.

0: your quarters.
1: Are you guys make patient contact?
2: Yes. 35, we have made patient contact. In fact, she's in our ambulance and will be transporting shortly.
1: Okay, because we have the police department on the phone asking where you are.
2: We've made contact with two officers on scene. They seem pretty aware of our presence. We do have the patient in our ambulance.
1: Okay, thank you. Just making sure.
2: Yeah, received, no problem.

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Roger, during team out of service, the EMS this evening is... And the duty chief officer this week is FC1. Okay, and FU 608, 7 minutes.

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0: 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Repeating, Antonio Fire Response for a motor vehicle accident, intersection of Main Street and Maple Street, dirt bike versus vehicle, possibly three Julie's injured, 1945.
1: Versus vehicle, motor vehicle accident. 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
0: Main Street and Maple Street for the eval of three juvies after a dirt bike versus vehicle. 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

Another Shelton EMS. ALS party response, 580 Long Hill Avenue, Crosby Commons, room 55. Wesley Heights Road, Asbury Ridge. 94-year-old female, high blood pressure. Repeating Shelton dispatch. EMS, ALS party response, 580 Long Hill Avenue. Crosby Commons, room 55, 94-year-old female, high blood pressure, 1954.

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1: 40. Roger, nurse wants the patient to go to Bridgeport, going to be Crosby Commons, room 55. 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